All righty, as we keep on moving with these golden age of country music. Oh, phew. Good stuff. We just had Why Baby Why by George Jones. And before that, You'll Lose a Good Thing, Freddie Fender. Okay. Before that, we had Ain't We Sad Today, Jeannie Pruitt. And next in line, Conway Twitty. Great, good music. Whew, good stuff. We'll keep on doing it. Hope you're enjoying it. Hope you're enjoying this lovely weather we're having. Please keep it tuned to RDV, no matter where you go, what you're doing. Take us with you. You can either play it on your radio by tuning in to one of our stations, or go to WRDV.org on your internet, on your phone, on anything. And we'll be right there with the music for you 24 hours a day. Because we just love playing the music for you. Got about a little less than an hour, and Charles will be here with his RDV Club. So, heck, stick around. You don't have to do a darn thing. Just keep the radio on, and you're a member. We like to make it easy and fun for you. Now, let's go back to the music, because that's easy. That's fun. Oh, you can't do this. Golden age of country. You can't do it without this gentleman, Mr. Roger Miller.

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From little things I say and do.

0: And there we go. Whew. Nothing but the best of the golden age country. Good, good stuff. We started out with King of the Road, Roger Miller. Then we went to Billy Joe Spears in a very nice, I like it, a great version of Fever with a really different book behind it. I don't know, something about it, just with her voice and everything else, I like it. I like it a lot. Billy Joe Spears and Fever. Little cadence change in it, and it just came out. Wow. Made me feel good. And let's see, we ended that with Till the Rivers All Run Dry. And that was Don Williams. How's that for a long time? Gonna love you till the rivers all run dry. Keeping this golden age of country going. We got about 43 minutes left, maybe something like that. About 40 minutes to keep this music going. And then Charles will be in and keep his music going. But let's go now to the community bulletin board. For some great information, the Huntington Valley Library, located at 625 Red Lion Road in Huntington Valley, is having a used book and pop-up jewelry sale on Saturday, August 29th, from 10 a.m. to 2 p.m., and that's in the library's lower level. Cash and check payments are accepted. For more information, contact the library at 215-947-5138, or you can go online at hvlibrary.org and go find out. I'd like to go to used book sales. I find a lot of good stuff. I love reading and I love giving books. I think there's nothing, just it's just great. Reading is so. I sometimes will sit and read a book while the TV's making noise. TV's gotten to the point where it's nothing but a nightlight that talks, but a book, yeah. Now that's something special.
1: One of our biggest problems today is that we are afraid to have others challenge our mindset, and therefore we avoid topics that could lead to challenging conversations. At a young age, we're told not to talk about anything that is remotely divisive, but without having challenging conversations, how do you know that what you're saying is your truth and not just something you were raised to believe? Having conversations is how we learn. It's important to be able to see the other sides of things in order to form an opinion and choose what's best for you. Let's say you were raised to shower with all your clothes on. You could go throughout life thinking that is the best way to get clean. And if you never meet anyone brave enough to talk about hygiene, then you may never know that there is a better way. 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Open your box and start having more civic conversations.
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This portion of our programming day is underwritten by Protect Our Youth from Steroids, also known as POISE, a registered 501c3 nonprofit organization dedicated to exposing individuals and organizations that promote and glorify steroid use to our youth. POISE has assisted in getting legislation passed at the state and federal level, which has successfully helped push back those promoting steroid use. Protect Our Youth from Steroids is an official endorser of the Rodchenkov Anti-Doping Act that is now a federal law. And POISE founder Al Thompson has given presentations on the dangers and promotion of steroid use to over 12,000 high school student athletes and other groups around the country free of charge. To learn how you can help or to ask about having Al Thompson speak at your school or group, email protectouryouthfromsteroids@aol.com or visit their website, poise.org. 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

All right, four more as we keep playing the Golden Age of Country. Yeah, the Golden Age of Country. That's, I remember it. So, does this make it my golden years? Yeah, okay. I won't make comments much. Well, that was only make-believe, Conway Twitty. Before that, a very special love song from Charlie Rich. And Blue is the Way I Feel, another Conway Twitty. Did we just lose lights? The lights just flickered. Oh, well.

song written by Willie Nelson. Couldn't get anybody to play it. Couldn't get anybody to sing it. And all of a sudden, Patsy said, let me try it. And she had a hit with it. Bingo, bango, right there. So you never know. Crazy. What else we got going on here today? A lot of good stuff. Don't forget to... I don't know. Have they decided? We were just talking about... They don't know. Are they going to change the clocks? Are they going to leave the clocks? Move the clock? Don't do the clock? Wake up in the morning and go, what the heck time is it? Oh, it's a crazy thing. I've never in my life used an alarm clock. Never did. Grew up country, you got up when the sun came up. When you went into the bedroom, it was dark, and you only had one light in the room. So if you're going to read, you had to be special with that. But, you know, what do we need to keep changing the times for? The sun told us when to get up and go to bed. But that's what they're doing. They're changing the times around and confusing the heck out of everybody. So, I don't know. Always something just to make it strange, I guess. Well, right now, we're going to keep the music going. That's nothing strange about that. We're going to go back. How about something from the Everly Brothers?

0: Okay, we went through that pretty quick. Yeah, and the phones are ringing. It's just a... Woo, gotta keep it going. Let's see, that was... Please Don't Tell Me How the Story Ends, Ronnie Millsap. And before that was Kitty Wells, Release Me. And the Everly Brothers gave us Bye Bye Love. Yeah, so many. Got a call. How come we're not playing Roy Rogers? Well, because I don't have enough hours to play them all. I'd love to play a whole lot more, but I'm running out of time here because Charles is coming in with his RDV Club, and we got to make room for him and his music. So we'll be back next week with some more great music. I promise that. But right now we got about 15 minutes left, and I want to make sure we get everything we can in here. Okay, let's see what we got here. Oh, we're going to go to the bulletin board a little early here. Good Shepherd Lutheran Church in Southampton is hosting a community family fun day on Saturday, October 10th, from 11 a.m. to 3 p.m. at the Warminster Community Park. That's 1100 Veterans Way in Warminster. Rain date is October 17th. And the family fun day will include crafters, vendors, food trucks, balloon artists, kids games, a bounce house, and more. For additional information, you can call them at 215-357-4791, or you can visit their website at gslconline. 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Oh, yeah. Do it, and have a good time doing it. All right. Hit the right button.
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Bluebirds singing song, nothing but blue skies.

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It's time for this one to go home. Drizzle, drizzle, drizzle, chrome. 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Always remember, God loves you, I love you too, and I'll see you when I look at you.

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Martin, are you ready to go back to 1956? We'll be doing just that here on the RDB Club. I'm Charles Ryan, excited to explore the top three Billboard chart hits for this week in 1956, as well as a number of other songs on that same chart, as we enjoy the sounds of the big band, standards, and adult contemporary music that make this show unique each week. Of course, along the way, you know we'll have some twin spin surprises, and a Sinatra double play is among them. I hope you'll stick around here at the club for all 4 hours, straight through to 1 a.m. As always, invite someone new to listen to the RDV Club tonight, and remember to tell them they can hear us via WRDV.org, one of our FM frequencies or your favorite streaming service. 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Let's get right to the music, folks. We've got Ella, and she's ready to begin.

That's right. Wake the town and tell the people. Les Baxter and his orchestra with chorus backing them up. And I'll tell you what, don't just wake the town and tell the people. Wake the town, tell the people to tune into the RDV Club if you haven't already. Here's Dino.

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0: Tom Keels presents World's Fairs in the Face of Philadelphia on Thursday, the 17th of September, from 6:30 to 8:30 p.m. at Laurel Hill West Cemetery. Explore how Philadelphia's World's Fairs have transformed the city over time, from the grand 1876 Centennial Exhibition, which introduced landmarks like Memorial Hall and Horticultural Hall, to this 1926 Sesquicentennial Exhibition, which brought Municipal Stadium and new infrastructure, and the 1976 Bicentennial's cultural initiatives. What lasting impact will the semi-quincentennial have on the city's landscape? This is a pay-what-you-wish event. Laurel Hill West Cemetery is located at 225 Belmont Avenue in Bala Cynwyd, Montgomery County. For tickets or for more information, please call 610-668-9900. Well, folks, more music ahead. No fooling, it's

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Oh, it's the Ray Conniff Orchestra, as always. Sentimental. In this case, about the way you look tonight. And here's George Hamilton IV, sentimental about old Kansas.

Out of Montreal, Canada, that's Gino Vannelli, living inside himself, he says. Boy, he's got a lot of pain on his mind, but it only hurts for a little while, according to the Ames Brothers.

It was a chart topper for Ted Weems and his orchestra, and you just heard it here on the RDV Club, their great cover of Heartaches. And before that, we heard the Ames Brothers with the first of a series of songs that were on the Billboard chart this week in 1956. It Only Hurts for a Little While. It was at number 16 this week in 1956. Here comes the song that was number 3 this week in 1956, Philadelphia's own Gogi Grant. Let that wayward wind carry you away.

0: 10 before 9 on the RDV Club, and we just heard the number 3 song in the Billboard charts this week in 1956, The Wayward Wind from Philadelphia's own Gogie Grant. And are we in the middle of a Gogie Grant twin spin? You bet we are, and she'll be back after this.
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0: Are you seeking more answers about artificial intelligence? 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

Oh man, Philadelphia's own Gogie Grant, including a twin spin. Her biggest hit, The Wayward Wind, before the break, and we just heard I'm Getting Sentimental Over You, a standard covered by so many, but boy, did she put her mark on it. And her beautiful voice, as you just heard, went way beyond her big hits. And we're happy to have it right here on the RDV Club. Now, what song was number 8 this week on the Billboard chart in 1956, Mr. Damone?

0: The great Vic Damone with the song that was number 8 this week on the Billboard chart in 1956, maybe his biggest hit, On the Street Where You Live, here on the RDV Club. Back after this.
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It's the Radio Delaware Valley Network, home of the RDV Club. And folks, we're going to get right back into the music this hour. Who's coming? Well, we're going to escape uptown with Gene Krupa's orchestra and Anita O'Day.

0: Hey, Joe.
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0: Well, come here, Roy, and get groovy. You been uptown?
1: No, I ain't been uptown, but I've been around.
0: You mean to say you ain't been uptown?
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Right now, I'll tell you what, in it rolls, and we love it when it envelops us. It's that London fog named Julian. As you're going to hear, it would be an injustice to wait until midnight to play this one.

Thinking about midnight, first with Julie London, that London fog we all love when it rolls in, and then Melissa Manchester with her big hit Midnight Blue on the RDV Club. Here's Jack Jones.

As we continue our look at some of the biggest hits on the Billboard charts this week in 1956, that one came in at number 14. And what was it? It was Moonglow, the theme from the movie Picnic, from Maurice Stoloff and his orchestra. Folks, let's get on the road.

0: No time for that 9-to-5 grind for Roger Miller with his iconic song, King of the Road, back after this.
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Well, you know, before the break, Roger Miller had King of the Road on his mind. And I'll tell you, Sheena Easton, that time I think she had the King of the Employment Flim Flam, George Costanza, or should I say maybe Art Vandelay, on her mind. I think you know what I mean by that. And folks, we're back to our look at the songs of 1956 that made the charts this week. We heard number three earlier. Here's number two. And I know this lady's number one in the hearts of one of my loyal listeners.

0: One of the greatest arrangers and orchestra leaders there ever was, Mr. Nelson Riddle, getting us swept up in the love tide back after this.
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On the RDB Club from Wales, that's Maureen Evans. She was big in the UK and even Canada, never charted in the United States. And though we're not doing something old, something new, something borrowed, and something blue tonight, she was borrowing from Sarah Vaughan, who had a big hit in this country with Broken Hearted Melody. And you just heard Maureen Evans cover on the RDV Club. Here comes Frankie Lane.

Frankie Lane with one of his several hits he had in 1967, You Wanted Someone to Play With. It was also one of his last songs to chart on the Billboard charts. And speaking of the Billboard charts, we've been looking at songs that were on the chart this week in 1956 on the Billboard Popular Music Chart. And folks, we've heard Gogie Grant at number 3, Doris Day at number 2 just a little while ago. And now, what's at number 1? This. When the

You know, if you gave Peggy Lee the ingredient list from a bag of Skittles and said, Miss Peggy Lee, would you sing that to us? She might do it, and you know what? It would definitely be one of the best songs you ever heard, because that's all she knew how to do, was make great music. Boy, I'll tell you, has me going out of my head.

0: On the RDV Club, one of the most successful country pop crossover artists there ever was and is, Ronnie Millsap. It was Almost Like a Song, one of his biggest hits. It was number one on the country charts, number seven on the adult contemporary charts, and number 16 on the Billboard Hot 100 in 1977. Back after this.
1: He went without food, not to lose weight, but to help people lose generations of hate. 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Mahatma Gandhi made the world a far better place by reaching out with the strength he cultivated within his soul. 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
0: 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Observe camp life, medical practices of the Civil War, drill demonstrations, and more. The Baker Fisher Camp 101 provides this free event in honor of their ancestors who fought in the Civil War.
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0: It was number 18 this week on the Billboard charts in 56. Here's Kathy Carr.

Well, you feel a soft summer breeze? If not, well, you just heard one. That's Soft Summer Breeze by Eddie Heywood, and it was number 21 this week on the Billboard charts in 1956. Have mercy.

0: on the RDB Club, Mercy with Love Can Make You Happy. Really, their only big charting hit, right? One of those one-hit wonders. Folks, don't go anywhere. We'll start the third hour with Mac Davis and then a twin spin from Mr. S. That's right, Frank Sinatra. We'll be back.
1: This portion of our programming day is underwritten by Protect Our Youth from Steroids, also known as POISE, a registered 501c3 nonprofit organization dedicated to exposing individuals and organizations that promote and glorify steroid use to our youth. POISE has assisted in getting legislation passed at the state and federal level, which has successfully helped push back those promoting steroid use. Protect Our Youth from Steroids is an official endorser of the Rodchenkov Anti-Doping Act that is now a federal law. And POISE founder Al Thompson has given presentations on the dangers and promotion of steroid use to over 12,000 high school student athletes and other groups around the country free of charge. To learn how you can help or to ask about having Al Thompson speak at your school or group, email protectouryouthfromsteroids@aol.com or visit their website, poise.org. RDBFM thanks POISE, Protect Our Youth from Steroids, for supporting community radio in the Delaware Valley.
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0: And it's hour three of four. It's listening to the big band standards and adult contemporary music that set the RDV Club apart, and you become a member of this club just by showing up. And I'm glad you're here, and there's still plenty of time, not just to stick around till 1 a.m. if you're here already, but to invite someone new, and please do so. 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Lots of ways to hear this great timeless music, folks, and I'm so glad you're here. And we're going to get right back into the music. Like I said, Mac Davis ahead and Mr. S. Here's Mac.
1: Hey, mister, where you going in such a hurry?

A twin spin from Frank Sinatra, the chairman of the board, old Blue Eyes himself, I Thought About You, and then followed by South of the Border. And boy, don't we love those Sinatra songs arranged by, as I called him earlier, the greatest arranger and orchestra leader there may have been, Nelson Riddle, here on the RDV Club. Hey, if you're having an anniversary, Dinah Shore wants to sing to you.

And that's the man who said his goal in life was to be better, bigger than Frank Sinatra. And boy, he might have got there had he lived longer. We lost him too soon. But what he left us behind is an amazing musical legacy. Bobby Darin, Roses of Picardy on the RDV Club. Now, here comes a lady who had a great singing career, and we only just introduced her songs on the RDV Club in the last month or two. But she went on to play what infamous role in what movie from 1978? This is Frances Faye.

0: The wonderful Ray Anthony Orchestra. You know, he's the last surviving member of the Glenn Miller Orchestra from the era of Glenn Miller conducting it. And he's 104 years old, folks. Ray Anthony's still with us, and boy, do we enjoy his music right here on the RDV Club. Back after this.
1: In high school, Schiffer Mincer wanted to do a little something for the homeless. So, when she visited them, she brought her needle and thread.
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1: Soon she was sewing anything that could be sewn.
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1: And Schiffer's little something became a big deal.
4: Mm-hmm. It's been a long time since all my buttons matched.
1: Some people may say, so what can I do? But Schiffer Mincer says,
2: so, that's what I do.
1: Volunteering. 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

Oh, we're well past sundown, Rosie, but boy, it's good to hear you on the RDV Club. That's right, Rosemary Clooney, a great friend of this show. Here comes Keely Smith.

You know, they sang that for their last performance on The Ed Sullivan Show in 1971, and that was the same year that The Ed Sullivan Show went off CBS, folks, and Ed Sullivan passed away very shortly right after that. And, you know, it was a huge hit for The Temptations, and you know what they used to be called before The Way You Do the Things You Do became a big hit? They weren't called The Temptations. The inside joke was they were the Hitless Temptations. Well, boy, they spent the rest of the 60s and the early 70s proving everybody wrong. And I'll tell you what, boy, Motown Records sure made a lot of jingle, jangle, jingle off of them.

0: Ray Ellis and his orchestra covering Let's Get Away From It All, but don't you dare think about getting away from the RDV Club, because we're in the middle of a twin spin of sorts, right? Because Ray Ellis and his orchestra will be back with the Four Lads after this.
1: 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I've always loved the music which the commercial stations have long ago retired. Big band, swing, songs from the 30s, 40s, and 50s, and the great gentlemen and ladies of song. I'm retired too, and so I'm happy to have the chance to share this part of our musical history with you. I'll also keep you up to date with the weather, what's happening in the community, and the stock market report at 5:30. I hope you'll tune in each week as I open the musical time capsule at the only place you can enjoy the music others forgot, but we keep alive, RDVFM and WRDV.org, Radio Delaware Valley.
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Now, the Ray Ellis Orchestra collaborated many times with the Four Lads, and that was a real nice one from them. And we heard the Ray Ellis Orchestra before the break with a cover of Let's Get Away From It All, but that one was an instrumental. You know, you don't want to... I'm going to walk without you, they said. You don't want to walk all the way to New Orleans that way, right, Fats?

0: 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And some people walk to New Orleans, right? And some people come a long way from St. Louis. Here's Dear Bingle and Rosemary Clooney.
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And it's the fourth and final hour of big band standards, contemporary music that make this show unique. And if you've been with me the whole 3 hours, thanks, and I hope you'll stick around for the last hour straight through to 1 o'clock in the morning. That's right, folks, this is our second to last week doing a show till 1. And starting after next week's show, we'll go back to a 9 to midnight program. So keep that in mind, folks, back to the 3-hour format until next summer after next week's show. And it's been a lot of fun to be here for that extra hour, especially if you like this kind of music, and I know you're eager for me to get back to it, folks. So, Sammy, take it away.

Showing once again why he was the guy that could do it all. Sammy Davis Jr. covering All the Things You Are. In a way, well, that kind of defines the idea of putting one's mark on something, doesn't it? What a spectacular cover that was. Just look around at all the people here at the RDB Club still. Sergio Mendez in Brazil 66. Here they are.

On the RDV Club, that's Donna Fargo with Funny Face. And boy, you know, earlier I asked everybody, what did Frances Fay play in that 1978 film? She played the infamous role of Nell. And I'll tell you, if you see the movie Pretty Baby, a controversial film in its own right, directed by Louis Malle, starring Brooke Shields, you'll see why it was an infamous role, folks. Frances Fay, quite a character as an actress and a singer. We heard her earlier in the program. If you're just joining us, hey, we got Jane Morgan.

0: Louise Tobin and Benny Goodman's orchestra with There'll Be Some Changes Made, one of Benny Goodman's biggest hits with Louise Tobin, back after this.
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0: The 2026 Collegeville Halloween Festival and Parade is coming on Wednesday, the 28th of October. 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
2: Darling!

After a big string of hits with Brad, David Gates went solo and he sang the theme song to the film The Goodbye Girl. And you just heard it right here on the RDV Club. Take it, Edie.

0: She always, always, always surpasses one's expectations. One of the greatest voices the last 100 years, I tell you. Edie Gourmet. What did I have that I don't have? Well, I think she had it all, and I think Steve Lawrence agreed with me about that. Back after this.
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No, I tell you, I just can't get off this documentary that I saw on YouTube, and you can see it. It's out there. It's only from the last couple of years, of Vic Dana talking about his life and how he got into show business and everything, and how he got out of show business by choice. And it sounded like he had kind of a wild ride, but in the end had a life well lived and still lives it. And he's in Paducah, Kentucky, folks, and he only just recently retired, I think, from selling Toyotas. That's right, folks. Vic Dana on the RDV Club with A Very Good Year for Girls. Not one of his biggest hits, but a good one nonetheless. Here's Gilbert O'Sullivan.

0: and disconnected. 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
1: Long before achieving notoriety and, dare I say, infamy on the Gong Show in the 1970s, J.P. Morgan was a great jazz singer and pop singer in her own right, and she even came back in the later 70s and early 80s with some disco music, which is extensively available on streaming services and on YouTube if you want to check it out. She performed in Atlantic City quite a few times, even had a little bit of a resurgence in the early 80s. What a career she's had, and she's still with us. J.P. Morgan, a favorite of Jerry Blavitt, the Geeter.

two wonderful covers from one of my favorite orchestras and orchestra leaders, Cy Zentner. First with Mission to Moscow, and then with their own spin on Walk, Don't Run. And I'll tell you what, don't run out of the RDV Club, because the music ain't over yet. Here comes the King.

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You know, someone said the world's a stage and each must play a part. Fate had me playing in love with you as my sweetheart. Act one was where we met. 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Now the stage is bare, and I'm standing there with emptiness all around. And if he won't come back to me, then they can bring the curtain down.

0: We're never lonesome with the king or at the RDV Club. 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
0: Don't forget to tune in to hear Mark Feig Thursday, midnight to 2 a.m. You remember Mark from a few weeks ago, did an amazing job hosting the RDV Club while I was away. 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
0: Here's Gene Pitney. Love hurts, he says.

Oh, boy, Moonlight Cocktails. Enjoy them responsibly, but enjoy them nonetheless. And that's the Rivieras. What, the Rivieras that sang about the warm California sun in 1965? No. Even better, the ones that came well before them that sang Moonlight Cocktails, Moonlight Serenade, and Stay in My Heart, that sure sounded a whole lot like Greensleeves. And we'll play those other songs by those same Rivieras other times on the RDV Club. Well, folks, this is Charles Ryan speaking, and I'm sorry to see the 4 hours come to an end, but it has. And I hope you enjoyed the music, because as the RDV Club doors close, I'm reminding you, only one more week where we'll have a 4 hour show, then we go back to 3 hours, 9 to midnight, until next summer. On this, the station with the eclectic mix of music you didn't know you wanted to hear, until you finally tuned in and heard it. Thanks so much for your listenership. It's been a lot of fun. Really appreciate you being here at the RDV Club. See you next week. Can't wait till then. Tommy Tucker, take it away.

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so lovely beside me, and whatever betide me, got an angel to guide me, so I'm on my way to heaven. Soon I'll hear the bells ring out, and the choir will sing out, when the pearly gates swing out, oh, she'll beckon to me. I've been waiting a lifetime for this evening at seven, got a date with an angel.

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Bob White, what you gonna swing tonight? I was talking to the mockingbird. He says you are the worst he's heard. Bob White, what you gonna swing tonight? Even the owl tells me you're foul.

in the towel when he heard your staccato, and the flamingo hollered by jingo,

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I know why you're blue. Someone took your kitty car away. Better go to sleep now, little man, you've had a busy day. Johnny won your marbles, tell you what we'll do. 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

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Time to stop your scheming, time your day was through. Can't you hear the bugle softly say? Time you should be dreaming.

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feels like heat, yeah. So there's not a trace of red on the sidewalk. Sunday mornings lies a body oozing life. Someone's sneaking round the corner. Is that someone like the knife? 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

this here is Pine Top's Boogie Woogie. And I want everybody to dance them, just like what I'm going to tell you. And when I say hold yourself, I want all of you to get ready to stop. And when I say stop, don't move. 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
1: Good day and welcome to I Hear America Talking with Bertan Collier. My guest today is Dr. Rosalind Reamer. She's Senior Vice Provost, Libraries, Collections, and Archives, and Founding Director of Lenfest Center for Cultural Partnership at Drexel University. We're going to talk about the First Bank of the United States, a historic landmark which opened to the public on July 1st. After a multi-year restoration as part of the 250th birthday of the United States. And we're also going to talk about the exhibit, Marks of Friendship. Welcome back to the program.
2: Thank you. I'm happy to be here.
1: Who conceived the idea of the new nation having a bank, and what year was it established?
2: Well, Alexander Hamilton is well known for having been the master thinker of the bank. He modeled it after the Bank of England, which was the longest established bank in the world, a central national bank. And he, as Secretary of the Treasury, argued to George Washington, President Washington, that the United States needed a centralized bank in order to establish its credit in the world and to gather up all of the individual state debt and to deal with the post-war economic crisis that the new United States faced.
1: Yeah, so those were the circumstances that compelled creation of this organization, this bank, I should say. So who authorized it? Who was there a Congress at that time? Who authorized it? To establish this bank?
2: Yes, the Congress had to authorize the bank, but before that happened, Hamilton had to convince Washington it was a good idea, and he was contradicted by Thomas Jefferson and James Madison and others who believed that there was nowhere in the Constitution that said it was appropriate for the central government to establish a bank. It's not one of those powers that's delineated in the Constitution.
1: Mm-hmm.
2: And Hamilton made the argument that the necessary and proper clause, which is a clause in the Constitution that says that Congress may do things that are necessary and proper, he said that centralizing the economic functions of the United States government was very, very important and therefore necessary and proper. So eventually, Washington, hearing both sides of the argument, agreed with Hamilton, and Congress was able to charter the bank for 20 years.
1: Mm-hmm. And it was chartered?
2: It was chartered in 1791,
1: mm-hmm.
2: And so the license, if you will, to run the bank ran until 1811,
1: mm-hmm.
2: when it expired. And so the bank's general purpose was to gather up state debt, because after the Revolution, the 13 states were really still quite separate. There wasn't a strong central government. And even after the Constitution was written, it wasn't entirely clear what the central government's sort of sovereignty vis-a-vis the states would be. And Hamilton was firmly in the camp that the central government needed to be the most important sovereign power. And in order to do the kinds of things economically that he thought the new nation would need to do, and to be seen favorably on the international trade scene, mm-hmm. and to be able to be protectionist when necessary, to sort of help infant industry mm-hmm. develop. So he argued for this bank. It also, by being the central creator of specie and currency, it made it so that people could pay their taxes using the U.S. currency based in gold and silver. And up until that point, every state had its own currency. And it was really a little bit of a Wild West situation,
1: yeah.
2: in terms of the economy.
1: Yeah.
2: So if you went from one state to another, you wouldn't actually have the right currency. And so it would have to be discounted based on the exchange rates, just mm-hmm. as we have when we go from one country, country's currency to another.
1: Yeah.
2: So it was not, it was sort of a checkerboard of different financial sort of management, and he was trying to centralize that.
1: Yeah, yeah. And of course it gave unity. It also gave credibility to the new nation in the world.
2: Yeah, well, the United States emerged victorious from the revolution and ultimately pulled itself together with the Constitution, but it still did not, it was still very much in debt to the nations that had helped it beat the British, particularly France, but also Spain, Russia. There are all kinds of countries that contributed and made a bet on the United States and expected to be paid back. And this helped establish the credit of the United States so that on an international trading stage, it could be a player.
1: And to be taken seriously, yeah, in the world. What year was the building, which is at 120 South 3rd Street, what year was that erected?
2: So that building took 5 years to build, and it opened in 1796. And it hasn't, it served the purposes of the bank until the charter ran out in 1811. And then when that charter ran out, it would be a number of years before the Congress would authorize a second bank, at which point, for reasons I don't completely understand, they built a whole second structure right around the corner on Chestnut Street with an even more imposing bank building.
1: Yes.
2: The Second Bank of the United States.
1: Right, yeah.
2: So at that point, the first bank became, in effect, not useful anymore. But eventually Stephen Girard, who was a banker himself, took over the building and made it into Girard's Bank.
1: And eventually it became Girard Bank.
2: Mm-hmm.
1: And who looked after the building after it was closed to the public after the bicentennial?
2: The bank building became part of the cluster of buildings and properties that Independence National Historical Park operates and runs and maintains. And
1: but it was empty, right?
2: It was empty. It ended up, as most buildings do when they're not used, being a kind of storehouse. And so a lot of objects were kept there, discarded office furniture, you name
1: right.
2: it.
1: It became storage. Yeah.
2: Eventually, though, through the collaboration of the Independence Historical National Park, which, of course, is funded by the Department of Interior, the National Park Service, in collaboration with the Independence Historic Trust, which is the nonprofit fundraising partner for the park.
1: For the park, yeah.
2: The funds were pulled together both through federal appropriations and private donations to renovate the bank, and with the aim of reopening it for the public's use and to enjoy the wonderful architecture and the story that the bank tells in time for the 250th anniversary.
1: Yes. Mm-hmm. So it was a very good excuse for them to work towards that goal, because I understand the building was really run down.
2: It was very run down, and of course, once you get into the building fabric itself, you discover things like asbestos and all kinds of issues that need to be remediated and dealt with. So the project took a long time, and it really involved just a complete restoration. Even the glass panes in the dome, which is just a beautiful dome of tiny little pieces of glass. Every single piece of glass was taken down by historic glass experts, cleaned, refinished, and some had to be replaced.
1: Mm-hmm.
2: All of the marble was cleaned and treated in the way that it needed to be to withstand visitors going forward. So it really became a kind of architectural labor of love.
1: Yeah.
2: Because it's a very beautiful building to visit.
1: Mm-hmm.
2: It's not taken back to the days of Hamilton, because Girard made some improvements on it when he took it over in the first third of the 19th century and did some gilding and included his own name around the dome. And so it's not like it's supposed to be exactly as it looked in 1796, but it's quite grand to visit.
1: Yeah, absolutely. And also, the East Side Edition, I think, really helped with the visitor flow, accessibility, modern amenities, bathrooms. Am I right? I mean,
2: yes.
1: It's really very spiffy.
2: So in order to keep the building looking right, particularly from the front on 3rd Street, it was...

0: into a beautiful new addition, which is modern, but doesn't take away from the look of the building.
1: Absolutely. Yeah.
0: And you're able to, it's accessible. And, of course, there are restrooms and
1: elevator.
0: Water fountains, exactly. So yeah. So you can come in. It's free. You can come in and enjoy it and enter the space essentially from behind, from the back.
1: Yeah. Mm-hmm. Yeah. What are the current exhibits at the First Bank of the United States, and what do they highlight?
0: The current exhibits are a sort of collaboration between the United States State Department, which had an exhibit they had used in embassies around the world, which featured sort of cultural diplomacy, artifacts, art, materials that were exchanged between host nations in the embassies and the United States. It's a really beautiful exhibit, and at the same time, at Drexel University, because we steward the Atwater Kent Historical Collection from mm-hmm. Philadelphia, we proposed an exhibit about anniversaries in American history.
1: Milestones.
0: So we worked closely with the Independence National Park staff and with the State Department staff, and we made our exhibits sort of match and look complementary. We chose colors together. We developed our story together, and it was just a really fun collaboration. So the State Department one, as I said, is about cultural diplomacy and exchange in host countries. And the Atwater Kent, the Drexel University exhibit, is about anniversaries, with a lot of time spent on 1876, which, of course, was the big centennial exposition. Yeah. But as well, we look at 1926 and 1976, both of which were big events held in Philadelphia for various anniversaries. Some of them were more successful than others.
1: Yeah, yeah. And you have big posters, you have a lot of information, and you have items.
0: Yeah, we brought in artifacts from each of those events.
1: What kind of artifacts?
0: Well, in kind of keeping with our collaboration with the State Department, we have a section about the international contributions to the Centennial mm-hmm. Exposition. Mm-hmm. So you'll see very elaborate Chinese chairs that were brought in and featured in the pavilion where various Asian countries exhibited. There were just a lot of, I mean, that fair was really about, in showing off America's industrial might, its manufacturing and engineering, its design prowess, as well as its advances in education. But it also was an opportunity for other countries, because it was a world's fair, to come
1: right.
0: and show off their stuff.
1: Yeah,
0: so it
1: yeah.
0: was sort of the best of the best.
1: Yeah, yeah. And
0: the anchoring this exhibition, if you can imagine, was this Corliss engine, which is this huge, huge engine which drove all of the machinery in Machinery Hall, so that you could see all of that engineering and manufacturing kind of might. And then, from the sublime to the ridiculous, you get to 1976, the bicentennial.
1: Yeah.
0: And, we feature 7-Up soda cans. And those 7-Up soda cans have on the back of them a design that, if you were to have all 50 of them, because each can represents a different state, and you put them all together, sort of collect the whole set, you would have an image of Uncle Sam. So it's very kitschy.
1: Yeah.
0: The collection does not have all 50 cans. We probably have 30 or so, but it's all part of the history of the city.
1: Yeah. Well, it was very much appreciated. I went through the exhibits on July 4th, and people were there. I mean, it was absolutely jam-packed, and people were taking pictures. And there were also cardboard huge cardboard replicas of dollar bills, various, and with the center hole in the middle, so people were putting their face in the middle.
0: Everyone wants to put themselves on currency now.
1: On currency. That's exactly what was being done. So it was really interesting to see. So with Anthony Drexel's connections to the 1870s,

0: 76th Centennial Exhibition, how did you choose artifacts that bridged the gap between the early American forces and the late 19th century world fairs?
1: Well, Drexel was one of the committee members for the Centennial Exposition. So actually, Drexel University's founding collection contains materials from the exposition as well. Mm-hmm. But we used materials from the Atwater Kent collection, which is the city's collection of artifacts. So that's how we chose. We didn't specifically set out to tell Anthony Drexel's story, but he was part of the celebration. And in fact, Drexel's banking house was right around the corner from the first bank of the United States.
0: So it's
1: just kind of a nice
0: tie-in.
1: And
0: how long does the Marks of Friendship, 250 years of diplomatic treasures in America's National Archives, Philadelphia on World Stage, how long do these two exhibits run?
1: Yeah, both exhibits will be open into the middle of February 2027. So there's plenty of time to see them. It is free and open to the public. I believe the hours are Thursday through Sunday
0: The
1: bank.
0: Yeah.
1: And you can go in and see these exhibits and just enjoy the architecture and the beautiful building and the restoration that was done there. It's just a nice way to get into a new site in the park.
0: Right. So, and there's also an elevator, gratefully. Mm-hmm. And when I went to the second level, there were a number of rooms which were empty, as just said, exhibit space. And as you had mentioned before, they're working on future, I guess, more permanent exhibits. So what are your thoughts about the likely themes of focus of future exhibits at the First Bank of the United States? I'm sure you'll be consulted. And probably, again, take items from the Atwater Kent collection.
1: So the exhibits that are on display now are a perfect example of the kind of temporary exhibits that are going to live on the second floor eventually. So whenever there's a new topic and a new exhibit that's needed, it would be on the second floor.
0: Okay.
1: The first floor will be the story of the First Bank.
0: Mm-hmm.
1: And that will be everything that we've talked about, you know, Alexander Hamilton and his role, Washington, Jefferson, Madison, what the bank actually did,
0: mm-hmm.
1: who was able to benefit from it and who wasn't, and what the big debate over having a central bank really meant
0: mm-hmm.
1: To the not only the economy but the politics of this country.
0: Mm-hmm.
1: So that's going to be what you might call a permanent exhibit.
0: Yeah.
1: In the museum world, nothing is permanent because you don't want to get static.
0: Yeah.
1: But this building is an artifact in and of itself.
0: Yes, absolutely.
1: And so telling people what that artifact mm-hmm. represents is very, very important. It didn't happen in time for the reopening of the building, but hopefully by the end of 27 or into 28, we'll be able to work with our partners yet again and create a nice exhibit about the bank itself.
0: Mm-hmm. What kind of objects may you put up there? May you put in glass or information on posters and
1: Yeah, it's hard to say. The interpretation, that is the information that the exhibit would offer, would tell the story. We like to use artifacts where possible and where they exist to help create a layered story so mm-hmm. that you can see something. The story of a bank isn't absolutely filled with wonderful artifacts.
0: Yes, I know.
1: But there's money from the time. There are letters, documents, historic materials that relate to the bank. And
0: is that in Atwater Kent collection or separate?
1: There are some things in Atwater, but we would probably be borrowing from other sources as well. And we're fortunate that in Philadelphia there are so many historic organizations that have materials that could be useful. We also imagine there will be some interactivity, some things that people can do either on screens or even touch that will make it a little bit more layered and interesting as a story.
0: Mm-hmm.
1: Because frankly, banking itself is not a story that most people are interested in, but we think that the story of this bank and its successor bank are really important to the story of the creation of this country. So
0: yeah.
1: It'll be a mix of things, but there aren't sort of large iconic artifacts that would be associated with it. Mm-hmm, mm-hmm. That would be the building itself.
0: Yeah, yeah. And who will now be in charge of the building in terms of maintenance, you know, cleanliness, make sure the repairs are done on a timely basis, that kind of thing, so that it's, you know, it's kept in sparkling shape, which is how it is right now.
1: Right. So the Independence National Historic Park will staff the building and take care of its maintenance. It's possible that we'll be able to, that the Independence Historical Trust, as its partner, might be able to operate it and have special events and seminars and programs within the bank building, too, mm-hmm. which will just open it up to more people. But the Park Service is going to be the, they it's their building, and mm-hmm. they will
0: they own it.
1: Yes.
0: They own it, yeah. They're the own, okay.
1: It's a federal building. It was the first federal building built in the United States.
0: In the United States.
1: It is still a federal building.
0: Yeah, one of many firsts in Philadelphia, I would say, yeah. Mm-hmm. Yeah. And I guess also they will bring schools in. I think it's excellent for children to see history in this.
1: There's a very strong interest in financial literacy and allowing students to understand, sort of, just to get a glimpse into sort of early American economy and how it sort of reverberates today. So yeah, there will probably be classes and programs that help students as well as members of the public, you know, learn about the economy.
0: Yeah, and learn about how important it was to the success of the new nation.
1: It was
0: to have this orderliness in the economy.
1: It was really essential, and it's interesting. There were people who objected to the bank in the first instance.
0: What was their objection?
1: That it vested too much power in the federal government, and therefore took away power from the states. That it was going to favor sort of the urban East Coast part of the nation and not so much the western parts that were increasing and expanding. That it had more of an urban versus a rural, so farmers might not benefit, say, from credit as much as merchants in the urban setting. Mm-hmm. So there were a lot of objections, the most basic of which is states versus the federal government. Mm-hmm. But even some who really didn't like the idea of the bank to begin with had changed their minds by the time the second bank was chartered, because they saw that it had had the effect that Hamilton intended, which was to get the economic house in order and to be a nation in good standing in terms of credit and its financial governance.
0: Mm-hmm, mm-hmm. Who were the main objectors? You said Jefferson was one.
1: Jefferson, Madison, Albert Gallatin was an objector at first, who then changed his mind and ultimately came on board with the creation of the second bank. Then, of course, this argument or debate continued well into the 19th century, and so when Andrew Jackson was president, he was against these central banks and very much a states' rights president. So Jackson was, he's often referred to as Jackson's war against the bank.
0: Hmm.
1: Nicholas Biddle was a local Philadelphia merchant who was a strong proponent of it. So Nicholas Biddle and Andrew Jackson sort of went to war with each other over the bank and a second charter.
0: Yeah. Well, it's happening all over. Nothing is new.
1: It established a kind of basic, well-trod argument between national sovereignty versus state sovereignty.
0: Yeah.
1: And it's played itself out in many, many ways over the years.
0: Yeah. And how did it resolve after Jackson retired?
1: Well, it wouldn't be until much later in the 19th century when the Federal Reserve was developed.
0: Mm-hmm.
1: And so really through the whole middle part of the century, there was no central bank. And remember, we had a civil war.
0: We had a civil war, definitely. So well, that definitely disrupted the economy.
1: Yes. Yeah. So in the wake of that, establishing a central bank yet again seemed like the thing to do. So, but the trajectory, the political argument continues, states versus federal, urban versus rural, west versus east, and so on. Those are all very familiar arguments, and this bank, in a way, is a kind of avatar for those arguments.
0: Yeah, and currently the Federal Reserve Bank has regional banks all over and regional governors all over the United States. So I think every
1: the first bank did too.
0: Yeah.
1: So the central banks created did have
0: branches.
1: In the states.
0: Mm-hmm.
1: And every state had both state banks and privately held banks.
0: Oh, and at the same time.
1: Yes, and so when the U.S. bank establishes its branches, if you will, in each of these states, it creates more tension because it creates competition.
0: Competition.
1: And the state and the privately held banks didn't like having the U.S. bank in their territories.
0: Yeah. Well, the government's presence is... I think has more credibility and gives more comfort to the public because the government is behind it versus a private person being behind a private bank.
1: I think that's probably true at one level, but when you get down to the ground level, people probably trusted their local banker as much or more because maybe they knew him
0: personally,
1: or knew of him, or maybe he was a local tied to local politics or in some way. And so, you know, the expression all politics is local, people did tend to feel that something that was locally run was to their benefit, whereas something that was imposed from the federal government might not be.
0: Mm-hmm.
1: And the federal government had very strict rules about credit, extending credit, whereas private banks sometimes ended up being what they called wildcat banks, where they would just lend money willy-nilly without knowing for sure if it would be paid back.
0: Mm-hmm.
1: And during financial crises, when they weren't paid back, those banks would go under. We've seen this happen in our lifetimes well.
0: Yeah.
1: And so the federal government really stood to withstand that kind of pressure.
0: Yeah.
1: But the wildcat banks extending credit that people really couldn't afford to take, that was a continuing sort of regular occurrence with economic downturns.
0: Yeah. Well, that's why we have Federal Deposit Insurance Corporation. They guarantee deposits up to a certain dollar amount.
1: Exactly. So. But that's a 20th century.
0: Exactly. And what would Alexander Hamilton think of the Federal Reserve Bank of the United States if he was alive today? Because that's the successor organization to his brainchild.
1: Yeah, I think he would recognize it as doing what he intended for a central bank to do. He might not understand crypto. He might not understand a lot of the things that are happening in the world.
0: We don't understand it either.
1: The world of finance now seems very complicated. But he would recognize that it is the successor organization, even after his bank was only chartered for 20 years, then the next one, 20 years, big gap, finally the Federal Reserve. And he would, I think, feel satisfied that we had finally hit the mark.
0: Yeah. A serious, credible organization, well-run and throughout the United States, and independent of politics.
1: Well, that's the idea. And the Bank of England, which he modeled after, was supposed to be politically independent as well.
0: Yeah.
1: So that was an important function.
0: Mm-hmm. Well, thank you. My guest today was Dr. Rosalind Riemer, who played a critical role in the creation of the exhibits on view until February 2027 at the newly opened First Bank of the United States. They highlight the role of art and artifacts in American history and diplomacy. And it was developed in partnership with the U.S. Department of State and Drexel University. The First Bank, as we said before, is located at 130 South 3rd Street. It's open 11 to 4, Thursday through Sunday. Admission is free, and I hope you make time to come and see it. Thank you. This is Bertrand Collier with I Hear America Talking. Thank you for listening, and have a good day.

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Good Wednesday morning, WRDV. This is Chad Moran opening up the Sunlight Lounge once again. And we were just hearing from our good friend Johnny Crawford and his dance orchestra, sweeping the clouds away as he should every Wednesday. And we had George Chakiris opening us up with Mr. Lucky, as he always does. And sadly, last week I did not open up as I always do, but I would like to give a big thanks to Parker for filling in for me on short notice. And it was much needed, much needed. Got a little vacation time in myself, and I was able to celebrate my birthday over the weekend as well. So we've got a lot of great music coming up. We're going to be hearing from Cy Zentner and his orchestra playing us an instrumental up next. Stay tuned. We'll be listening to the very best of big band swing and jazz until 12 o'clock.

0: You're listening to the Sunlight Lounge only on WRDV. That was, of course, Bobby Darin singing Hello, Dolly. And we had Ella Fitzgerald, Don't Be That Way. That was with Nelson Riddle, the whole album. And we had Julius LaRosa, There'll Never Be Another You. And we started off that set with The World Is Waiting for the Sunrise. That was Cy Zentner and his orchestra. And coming up from our community bulletin board, Good Shepherd Lutheran Church in Southampton is hosting a Community Family Fun Day on Saturday, October 10th from 11 a.m. to 3 o'clock p.m. at the Warminster Community Park. It's at 1100 Veterans Way in Warminster, and a rain date is October 17th. The Family Fun Day will include crafters, vendors, food trucks, balloon artists, kids' games, a bounce house, and more. For additional information, call 215-357-4791 or visit their website, gslconline.org.
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0: 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Their One Flew Over the Cuckoo's Nest runs September 25th through October the 10th. 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In a world where sanity means conformity and following the rules is the only way to survive, One Flew Over the Cuckoo's Nest is a powerful exploration of both the beauty and the danger of being an original. 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

You're listening to WRDV and hearing from Connie Francis there. She sang maybe a couple hat tips to the ink spots here. So we sing a couple great renditions of some of their songs. We had Maybe from Connie Francis. She sang Am I Blue? That was from 1968. And we had Betty Carter sing I Don't Want to Set the World on Fire. We had June Christie from 1962 swinging with the big bands. She sang Time Was. And we started off the set with Dick Hames, another big band alumni. That was him singing That's For Me, the top of that set. Coming up next, we're due for an instrumental, so we're going to hear one from Nelson Riddle and his orchestra. Stay tuned.

0: You're listening to WRDV. This is the Sunlight Lounge, and I'm Chad Moran. Happy to be back. Happy to be back. And a quick thank you once again to Parker for filling in on such short notice. Hope everyone's having a great start to their Wednesday. We were just listening to the Andrews Sisters, 1957, Let There Be Love. A lovely set, if I might add. We had All My Love coming from Roy Hamilton, 1958. Beautiful, beautiful rendition. And we had Se Magnifica, that was sung by Peggy Lee. 1959, she was joined by Jack Marshall's orchestra. And we started off the set with an instrumental of that very same song that was done by Nelson Riddle's orchestra in 1960. And from our community bulletin board, before we move along, in Burnathon, visit the Glen Cairn Museum on two third Thursdays this fall. Get to know this interesting Burnathon Museum between 4 and 7 p.m. on Thursdays, September 17th and October 15th. These two dates will allow you to explore the museum's galleries at your own pace, including areas usually only available on guided tours. You'll also have access to Glen Cairn's Tower, which affords sweeping view of the autumn foliage and the sunset. Guides will be available to answer questions, and tickets are $15 for adults and $12 for seniors and students. There's a $2 admission charge for this event to access Philadelphia cardholders. For tickets and more information, call the museum at 267-502-2600.
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That's Cy Zentner's orchestra bringing us a swinging instrumental, Don't Walk, Run. Walk, Don't Run. We had Helen O'Connell from 1958, I Can't Believe That You're in Love with Me. And that was right after John Gary sang Paper Doll, great rendition. When Jack Jones with Billy May's Orchestra in 1961, The Spin I'm In. And we started off the set with Nat King Cole, one of my favorites, Nothing Ever Changes My Love for You. And we're ready for another great classic coming right up. This one's going to be from the Modern Heirs, paying tribute to Glenn Miller, their years with Glenn Miller. Stay tuned.

0: You're listening to WRDV. This is the Sunlight Lounge, and I'm Chad Moran. And that was Frank Sinatra, joined by Johnny Mandel's orchestra in 1961 for that great performance of Zing Went the Strings of My Heart. We had Ann Richards with Warren Barker's orchestra, Lullaby of Broadway. We had Annie Ross with Jerry Mulligan's orchestra for Give Me the Simple Life. We started off the set with the Modern Heirs, singing Pennsylvania 65,000, paying tribute to Glenn Miller around 1961 as well. And coming up from our community bulletin board in Wallingford, the Tri-State Jazz Society presents the Blackbird Society Orchestra on Sunday, September 27th at 2 o'clock p.m. at the Community Arts Center located at 414 Plush Mill Road in Wallingford, PA. The orchestra specializes in original arrangements of tunes from the 1920s and early 1930s. Admission is charged, and for tickets or more information, please visit tristatejazz.org or call 856-720-0232.
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You're listening to WRDV. This is the Sunlight Lounge, and I'm Chad Moran. Hope everyone's having a great start to their Wednesday. We were just hearing from the lovely Jerry Southern with Ralph Burns Orchestra. 1957, the song was Everything But You. We had Sammy Davis Jr. joined by Count Basie's orchestra, giving us a lovely little opening to that album there, My Shining Hour. And we had the Glenn Miller Orchestra joined by Bobby Hackett and Ray McKinley, 1965, for a great rendition of Blue Velvet. We had East of the Sun, West of the Moon, that was done by the Ames Brothers, and we started off our set with Chris Connor, I Was Doing All Right. And coming up next, we're going to hear from the King Sisters. Stay tuned.

north or south, they're both the best. 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I love the sea, I love the shore, I love the rock, and what is more, with you there'd never be a bore, 'cause I love being here with you. 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

0: Special salute to Tex Gamble. Used that song many years for his theme for Memories from the Bandstand. Special song and a very good one there, done by Buddy Greco. We have Lena Horne, Honey and the Honeycomb. Great tune coming right out of Joe Williams. This is the life. And we started off the set with King Sisters, 1958. What's New? And from our community bulletin board, Southampton, the Southampton Library's Romance Book Club, with A Side of Spice, meets the third Wednesday of each month from 6:30 to 7:30 p.m. Books are available at the front desk, and copies may also be found in Cloud Library, Hoopla, and Libby. 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

0: You are listening to WRDV. This is the Sunlight Lounge. We just heard from Natalie Cole. She sang Orange Colored Sky. And we had Frank Sinatra with Cy Oliver's Orchestra, I'll Be Seeing You. We had Stan Kenton, 1958, All at Once You Lover. And James Darren sang Got the World on a String. Started off that set from 1999. Up next, we're going to be hearing from Shirley Horn right after these messages. Stay tuned.
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You're listening to The Sunlight Lounge, only on WRDV. That was Vic Damone from 1956, The Song Is You. We had Peter Nero bring us an instrumental from his piano, Continental Holiday. And we had Dinah Shore, I'll Never Say Never Again, after Shirley Horn started off our set with Let Me Love You, 1963. Coming up next, we're going to be hearing from Frankie Lane with Buck Clayton and his boys. Stay tuned.

0: You Do Something to Me. That was Brian Ferry singing. And we had Frankie Lane joined by Buck Clayton and his orchestra from 1956 with You Can Depend on Me. And that was featuring J.J. Johnson and Kai Winding, I believe. And from our community bulletin board in Abington, the Abington Township Public Library's Adult Writing Group meets on the last Tuesday of each month from 6:30 to 8 o'clock p.m. This group is intended as a workshop for adult writers of all genres, stages, and abilities. 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

That was a grand performance from the John Wilson Orchestra. They all laughed. We had Frank Derone from 1960 with Billy May's Orchestra, Oh, Look at Me Now. And we had Chris Connor singing I'll Never Be Free right after Anita O'Day that sang that beautiful song, Man with the Horn. And coming up next, we're going to hear from Fred Astaire, and I'll be singing that very same song, They All Laughed, and I hope you enjoy it. Hope you're all having a great start to your Wednesday, and it's so good to be back here in the Sunlight Lounge. I hope you're all enjoying the sun as much as I am.

They all said we never could be happy. They laughed at us and how. But ho, ho, ho, who's got the last laugh now? They all laughed at Rockefeller Center. Now they're fighting to get in. They all laughed at Whitney and his cotton gin. They all laughed at Fulton and his steamboat, Hershey and his chocolate bar. 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

0: Sammy Davis Jr., of course, one of the very best, singing Face to Face. We had Connie Francis, she sang There Will Never Be Another You. And we had a great rendition of Skylark, sung by Hoagie Carmichael himself, joined by the Pacific Jazzmen, 1956. And we started off our set with another easy, breezy tune. That was They All Laughed, done by Fred Astaire, beautifully. And from our community bulletin board, Honor Flight Philadelphia is sponsoring a one-day tour of honor in Washington, D.C. on Saturday, September 19th, leaving Streets Simon and Jude in Westchester. 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

Heaven Can Wait. That's a great one from Dean Martin and Nelson Riddle. Great album they did together. We had Love Potion number 9, of course. Herb Alpert and the Tijuana Brass brought us that one, 1965. And we had Buddy Greco singing the titular song from a great album, Swingin' Loser. And that was with Chuck Sagal's orchestra, 1961. And we started off that set with Velvet Fog, Mel Torme, I'm Gonna Move to the Outskirts of Town. And we've just entered the last hour of the Sunlight Lounge, so we're going to listen to a bit of Rod Stewart here. And stay tuned. I hope you enjoy it.

0: You're listening to the Sunlight Lounge, only on WRDV. I hope you'll forgive me playing one purely sentimental set. We were just listening to a very gifted rendition of You'll Never Walk Alone, played on the piano by Nina Simone, and I believe that was from her very first album, 1958. And we had Sarah Vaughan joined by Clifford Brown, 1954, for I'm Glad There's You. Coming right out of If I Had You, that was Dinah Shore joined by Andre Previn at the piano. And we started off the set with a lovely song from Rod Stewart. He sang Where or When for us. And coming up next from Southampton, the Southampton Library invites adults to stop by for modern board games for adults on the first and third Saturday of each month from 1 o'clock to 4 o'clock p.m. They have a collection of over 100 games, or you can bring your own. 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

You're listening to the last 25 minutes or so of the Sunlight Lounge, and I'm Chad Moran. That was the great Nat King Cole singing for you, for us. And he was joined by Dave Cavanaugh's orchestra. We had Bobby Darin singing On the Street Where You Live, and we started off that little set with Ella Fitzgerald, joined by Nelson Riddle, I believe, for Don't Fence Me In. And coming up next, we're going to be hearing from Tony Bennett. I don't think we've played him today, and he's been sorely needed. So I hope you enjoy. Stay tuned, and Dr. Bob's Jazz Kitchen will be coming up right around noon. Stay tuned.

0: You're listening to The Sunlight Lounge, only on WRDV. I've been Chad Moran, and I hope you've all had a great start to your Wednesday morning. It's been a lovely, lovely pleasure to be back. I missed you all. And we were just hearing from Tony Bennett. He sang Over the Sun for us. We had Louis Armstrong with Cy Oliver's orchestra, and The Angels Sing. And Wasn't the Summer Short? It was Johnny Mathis with Nelson Riddle's orchestra. We had Dean Martin sing April in Paris for us. And we started off the set with Tony Bennett as well. Sweet Lorraine. And as we close things out, we're going to hear from Doris Day. So stay tuned. But also remember to stay tuned for Dr. Bob's Jazz Kitchen, cooking up as we speak. And I can't wait to be back next week. And until then, remember to stay bright and sunny as you can.
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Good afternoon. Welcome to the Jazz Kitchen. I'm your host, Bob Smith. I'll be with you until 3 o'clock today, playing the best in classical jazz, swing, and jive. If you want to get in touch with us in the studio, please give us a call at 215-674-8002, and we'll be glad to take any comments, requests, or anything they may have to offer. Let's start things off with the Jelly Roll Morton and his Red Hot Peppers. Henry Allen on trumpet with Sweet Peter, take 2. Here we go.

0: Old Joe's hitting the jug.
1: Yeah.
0: Old Joe's hitting the jug.
1: Yeah.
0: Got speed in his chair, he hasn't got to care. Old Joe's hitting the jug.
1: Yeah.
0: He's not working today.
1: Slave.
0: He's not working today.
1: Hey.

All right, Spiritual Rhythm as the Five Cousins, unreleased for ARC with Nobody's Sweetheart. Before that, Old Joe's Hitting the Jug, Stuff Smith and his Onyx Club Boys with Jonah Jones on trumpet and Cozy Cole on the drums there. And we started off with Joey Roll Morton and his Red Hot Peppers, which is really the Lewis Russell band, with Joey Roll Morton replacing Lewis Russell on piano. Well, you got Henry Allen, Jesse Higginbotham, Albert Nichols, you heard on the clarinet there, and Joey Will Morton, Will Johnson on guitar, Pops Foster on string bass, and Paul Barberin on the drums with Sweet Peter, take two. All right, it's about 10 minutes after 12. You listen to Jazz Kitchen. I'm your host, Bob Smith, and we're here every Wednesday from noon to 3. Let's continue with Ella Fitzgerald and her orchestra with What's the Matter with Me?

0: All right, Frankie Trumbauer and his orchestra with Humpty Dumpty. For that, Sharp as a Tack, The Four Vagabonds. And we start off with Ella Fitzgerald and her orchestra with the What's the Matter with Me. All right, we need to take care of some business, and we'll get back to the music. From the Community Bulletin Board, Central Bucks High School, class of 1966, will hold their 66th reunion October 3rd from noon to 3 p.m. at the Spring Mill Country Club in Ivyland. 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

the treasure that I need. Pure as gold and guaranteed. Is he handsome? Yes, indeed. Let me tell you.

All right. Ethel Waters with her Ebony Boys, which were Joe Smith on cornet and Fletcher Henderson on piano from the Fletcher Henderson Band. With I Found a New Baby. Before that, Weed Smoker's Dream, Why Don't You Do Now? The Harlem Hamfats, which was the original of Why Don't You Do Right? They reworked the song for Lil Green in 5 years later in 41. And then Peggy Lee, I guess, had the hit in 42 with Why Don't You Do Right? And we started, before that, the Gotham Stompers, Cootie Williams on trumpet, largely Duke Ellington people, Barney Bigard, Johnny Hodges, Harry Carney, Bernard Addison, Billy Taylor, Chick Webb is in there on drums, and Ivy Anderson's doing the vocal on Where Are You? And we started off with the Georgia Strutters with Georgia Grind, with Perry Bradford doing the vocal, and Bubba Miley on cornet. All right, it's about 12:35. You listen to The Jazz Kitchen. I'm your host, Bob Smith. We're here every Wednesday from noon to 3. Let's go with our V-Disc feature, which is rapidly winding down. The Louis Armstrong piece, I think, will replace with won't come out until the 9th of September. But we'll fill in until then. But we have a couple more weeks. So we're going to hear Fats Waller's Rhythm. I think from 44. These dates are guesses based upon V-Disc numbers in some cases. Old Frenchie is the song. Any Old Time, Artie Shaw and Billie Holiday on V-Disc, so a different version, I think, from 44 as well. And then the V-Disc Jumpers, I think, from 45 with Love Is Just Around the Corner. All right, here we go. Fats Waller's Rhythm.

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0: All right. Harold Warke and his Ohio State Collegians with I Couldn't Get to It in Time. Before that, the V-Disc Jumpers, a Bud Freeman group, doing Love Is Just Around the Corner from October 45. I got better dates here. And before that, Any Old Time, Artie Shaw and his Orchestra with Billie Holiday doing the vocal from March 45. And we start off with the Festival Orange Rhythm with O Frenchie with from January 45. Okay, let's take care of some business, then we'll get back to the music. From the Community Bulletin Board, Morrisville. We're in Morrisville here. The 23rd Annual Morrisville Jazz and Arts Festival will take place on Sunday, September 27th, from 1 p.m. to 5:30 p.m. at Williamson Park. 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
2: 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The NASDAQ Composite up 69 points at 26,356. The S&P 500 up 26 points at 77,18. Stocks of local interest, Amatech down $6, AstraZeneca up $4.28. Boeing down $1.70, Cora up $2.67, DuPont up $1.36, FMC up 85 cents, GE Vernova down $22.95, GE Aerospace down $16.95, Glaxo up $1.06, Johnson & Johnson up $1.24, JP Morgan down $5.66, Lincoln National down 92 cents, Lockheed Martin down $11. PNC down $5.83, Teleflex up $3.69, UGI up 10 cents, Universal Health up $2.50, Verizon up 52 cents. Once again, the Dow Industrials up 97 at 53,440, the NASDAQ Composite up 64 at 26,354, the S&P 500 up 27 at 77,18, Dow Utilities down a half point at 11,08, Dow Transportation's up 104 at 21,599. And I'll be back at 5:30 with an update from Wells Fargo Advisors in Doylestown, Pennsylvania. 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

right. Hunter Serenaders, a territorial band out of Omaha, Nebraska, with a vocal by Victoria Spivey. She actually got them the job or the recording session on Vocalion in 31 with Dreaming About My Man. The flip is absolutely sensational. Sensational mood is an apt descriptor for the cut. And before that, Horace Henderson and his band, actually largely his brother's band, Fletcher's, with Minnie the Moocher's Wedding Day, with Russell Smith, Bobby Stark, Henry Allen on trumpet, Dickie Wells, Russell Prokope, Hilton Jefferson on clarinet and alto, Coleman Hawkins, of course, on tenor at this point, actually toward the end of his career with that band, with the Fletcher Henderson band, Horace on piano, Bernard Addison on guitar, John Kirby on string bass, which is different, and now Walter Johnson on drums. And we start off with Helen Humes with the Bill Doggett Octet, I think, with Every Now and Then. All right, it's about 7 minutes after one. You listen to the Jazz Kitchen. I'm your host, Bob Smith. We're going to continue now, I think, with Ina Ray Hutton and her Melodeers with 5 o'clock whistle.

0: right. Good song. Jabbo Smith's Rhythm Aces with Boston Scuffle. With Jabbo on cornet, Omer Simeon on clarinet, and alto. He's a wonderful reed man. Cassino Simpson on piano, Ikey Robinson on banjo, and I don't know who's on brass bass there. All right. Before that, we had I Want a New Romance, Isham Jones and his orchestra. Before that, Jump Children, the International Sweethearts of Rhythm with Tiny Davis doing the vocal. And we start off with Ina Ray Hutton and her Melodeers, Ina Ray Hutton doing a vocal on 5 o'clock whistle. All right, it's about 20 minutes after 1, and we need to take care of some business, then we'll get back to the music. From the Community Bulletin Board, the Tri-State Jazz Society presents Richard Barnes, Blackbird Society Orchestra, on Sunday, September 27th at 2 p.m. at the Community Arts Center in Wallingford. 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

All right, Jasper Taylor and his State Street Boys, Freddie Keppard on cornet, Johnny Dodds on clarinet, Tiny Parham on piano, Jasper Taylor on washboard, and Eddie Ellis on trombone with It Must Be the Blues. Before that, James P. Johnson on piano by himself with You Can't Do What My Last Man Did. And we start off with Shine On Your Shoes, Jack Bland and his Rhythm Makers, with Henry Allen, Tommy Dorsey, P.B. Russell on clarinet, Happy Call, all you heard on tenor sax there, Frank Froba on piano, Eddie Condon is everywhere, on banjo, Jack Bland on guitar, Pops Foster on string bass, Dottie Singleton on drums. They're together a lot, too, with Chick Bullock doing the vocal on Shine On Your Shoes. All right, let's get into our Benny Carter feature. Today we've got Benny back in the States, and he's he's not with his own band. First, he's with the Lionel Hampton Band, with Harry James and Benny Carter on reeds. Herschel Evans is in there, Babe Russin, Billy Kyle on piano, Lionel Hampton on vibes, John Kirby on string bass, with I'm in the Mood for Swing. Then he backs up Blue Lou Barker with Danny Barker's Fly Cats, and that's got Benny Carter on trumpet now, Buster Bailey on clarinet, Sammy Price on piano, Danny Barker on guitar, of course, and Wellman Broad on string bass. And that's You're Gonna Leave the Old Home Gym, and He Caught That B&O. All right, so here we go. Lionel Hampton and his orchestra.

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Very affected voice. Kind of like early Lil Green is like that as well. It's interesting to see Benny Carter really prominent on trumpet. You know, usually if he's on trumpet, he's kind of in the background. But he's right up front here with Danny Barker's Fly Cats. And

but Benny Carter on reeds, one with Herschel Evans and Babe Russin on tenor sax with I'm in the Mood for Swing. All right, it's about 1:43. We're going to continue with the Jeanette's Cinco Jazzers with the Bumps. Here we go.

0: All right, Gene Golkit and his orchestra with Bix and Frankie Trumbauer and Eddie Lang and Joe Venuti. You heard Eddie Lang do the first solo, Joe Venuti do the second, and Frankie Trumbauer do the final C melody solo. I didn't hear Bix do one. It was the vocal was by Lewis James, and the song was Blue River. Before that, Jay McShane and his orchestra, with Charlie Parker in the band, and Walter Brown doing the vocal on the Jumpin' Blues, or the Blues, the Jump the Blues, done known by both. And we started off with the Bumps, Jeanette's Cinco Jazzers, and the Cinco Jazzers would become the core of the I've got interference from Gene Golkit here. Andy Kirk, that's the Andy Kirk band. So you've got Mary Lou Burley, which becomes Mary Lou Williams. Mary Leo Burley becomes Mary Lou Williams. She marries John Williams, who's in there on reeds. Bradley Bullitt on trombone. Henry McCord on trumpet. Joe Williams on banjo. And Robert Price on drums, but they'd go on to greater things with the Bumps. All right, it's about 1:54. I think we need to do some business here. All right, from the Community Bulletin Board, the Dorothy Historical Society presents Voices Beneath Our Feet on Thursday, August 27th from 6 to 8:30 p.m. at the Grace Church of Doylestown. 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

that some early Jimmy Lunceford and his orchestra with White Heat. Before that, Jewel Page and her Brown Brownies, I Give It Up. And we start off with Jerry Freeman and his orchestra, Mitch Williams doing the vocal on Copper Colored Gal. All right, it's about 7 minutes after two. You listen to the Jazz Kitchen. I'm your host, Bob Smith. We're here every Wednesday from noon to three. We're going to continue now with kind of a long piece. At least the second one is a long piece. Joe Marsala in a jam session at the Make Believe Ballroom in 1938 from the Savory Collection. But we're going to start off with Jimmy O'Brien's Washboard Band with Red Hot Mama. Here we go.

0: All right. Joe Robichaux and his New Orleans Rhythm Boys with Stormy Weather. And before that, Joe Marsala jam session from the Make Believe Ballroom, recorded live on December 7th, 1938, When Did You Leave Heaven? And we started with Jimmy O'Brien's Washboard Band with Red Hot Mama. All right, we need to take care of some business. And then we'll get back to the music. From the Community Bulletin Board, experience the magic of twilight on a sunset nature walk at the Peace Valley Nature Center on Wednesday, August 19th. That's today, I was going to say. That's 7 p.m. You better get going. If you want to go, it's at 7 p.m. Join a knowledgeable guide for a peaceful stroll through scenic trails as the night, as the sky fills with vibrant sunset colors. 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So that's tonight at 7 p.m.
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This portion of our programming day is underwritten by Protect Our Youth from Steroids, also known as POISE, a registered 501c3 nonprofit organization dedicated to exposing individuals and organizations that promote and glorify steroid use to our youth. POISE has assisted in getting legislation passed at the state and federal level, which has successfully helped push back those promoting steroid use. Protect Our Youth from Steroids is an official endorser of the Rodchenkov Anti-Doping Act that is now a federal law. And POISE founder Al Thompson has given presentations on the dangers and promotion of steroid use to over 12,000 high school student athletes and other groups around the country free of charge. To learn how you can help or to ask about having Al Thompson speak at your school or group, email protectouryouthfromsteroids@aol.com or visit their website, poise.org. 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

All right, K-Star and Lantern 5, post-war, with After You've Gone. Before that, Royal Garden Blues, an old Clarence Williams song. I'm always a little leery about Clarence Williams, whether he really wrote it or just put his name to it. But since he has a reputation for that. By John Kirby and his orchestra. It's early, though. It's originally done by the original Dixieland Jazz Band, pre-20s. But John Kirby and his orchestra did it in 41. And we start off with Joe Venuti and his Blue Six with Indie Rough, which was actually Dippermouth Blues or Sugarfoot Stomp, depending, both the same song. All right. It's about 2:34. You listen to Jazz Kitchen. I'm your host, Bob Smith. We're here every Wednesday from noon to 3, and we're going to continue with something. If I can turn the page here. King Mutt and his Tennessee Thumpers with Shake Your Shimmy. Here we go.

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Shake it, gal. Oh, shake it. 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

All right. The Lazy Levy Loungers with Shout Sister Shout. Clarence Williams doing the vocal on it. A lot of people you don't hear from. You get Albert Sakaris on clarinet. He was very good. Prince Robinson, we hear about. He's on tenor sax. Clarence Williams on piano. And then others, some unknown. Cyrus St. Clair on brass bass when brass bass was still in vogue. But good. For that, King Oliver and his Dixie syncopators with the

0: All right, Benny Goodman's orchestra with Farewell Blues. And we started off with the early Fletcher Henderson, pre-Louis Armstrong, with Russell Smith and Elmer Chambers on trumpet, Don Redman on clarinet, unknown tenor sax, so Coleman Hawkins isn't there yet, and Charlie Dixon on banjo with the Downhearted Blues. All right, we got to get out of here. So let's take care of some business and we'll make our way out of here. 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
0: All right, Father, I'll be with you in about 8 minutes or so. I want to thank everybody for their calls and comments. Always very much appreciated. And if you want to listen to some R&B, give me a listen Monday night from 6 to 9. Otherwise, I'll see you back here next week. We're going to go out with Duke Ellington and his orchestra as the Whoopee Makers, Scat by Baby Cox, and The Mooch from October 1st, 1928. He does a number of versions of this, but I think this is the best one. On OK. Here we go. The Mooch. Take care. Have a great week. The Mooch. Here we go.

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Well, welcome, welcome, welcome on this Wednesday, the 19th day of August. Can you believe it? Welcome to the Musical Time Capsule. I'm your host, Father Al, and for the next 2 hours and 45 minutes, I guess, I'll be your host and hopefully bring you some wonderful music that the world has forgotten, but we don't hear at RDVFM. So welcome, whether you're listening on the air at RDVFM, if you're listening WRDV, .org, live streaming. We're happy to have you, and we hope you'll stick with us. A lot of great programming after me, too. So let's see. We'll have our usual blend of some bands, Great American Songbook, things like that. Stock Market Report is due at 5:30. If you have a request, I'll try to fulfill it, 215-674-8002. And our Broadway break later on in the day, in the 4 o'clock hour, will be the Lerner and Lowe musical Brigadoon. What have we been listening to right now? Well, we started out with Tony Bennett, Put on a Happy Face, Dr. John and Ricky Lee Jones, Megan Whoopi, and we just finished that set with Moonlight Serenade, Glenn Miller and his orchestra. So now it's time for us to do our first feature of the day, Double Down. Double Down, we have two different artists singing the same song, and you sort of make your own decision which one you like better. It's a great song, and these are two giants. In the one corner, Frank Sinatra. In the other corner, Ella Fitzgerald. See what you think about this song.

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0: So there you have it, today's Double Down. 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I don't know. In my opinion, I think Ella won this one. Frank was just kind of his young, kind of, you know, quiet, sort of smooth voice. And Ella just put, you know, a spark into it. So I just think she won myself. But what do I know? I'm just a dumb old priest spinning records. I was talking to Ted Taylor yesterday. He just said Ella can sing anything. And I concur. I thoroughly concur. So, hey, Sippin' for Special Equestrians will take place on Saturday, September 19th from 1 to 5 p.m. on the lawn of Bishop Estate Vineyard and Winery. That's located at 2730 Hilltown Pike in Percocet. 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Enjoy a glass of wine, light appetizers, raffle tickets, and more during this afternoon of fundraising for special equestrians. Admission is charged, and no tickets will be sold at the event, which will take place rain or shine. 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When we come back, I'll have a Carly Simon song going out to Ardsley. But first, we got a little message here.
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Okay, welcome back. Welcome back to the Musical Time Capsule. I'm your host, Father Al. Let's recap what we have been listening to, shall we? Going out to Ardsley, we had Carly Simon, The Wee Small Hours of the Morning, followed by Dame Vera Lynn, The White Cliffs of Dover. That brought us down to the bottom of the hour. We came back with Diana Krall, I'm Just a Lucky So-and-So, and that was written, I believe, by Duke Ellington. Certainly sounds like him, doesn't it? Gene Autry, Back in the Saddle Again, and we sent out to South Philly Frank Sinatra, Nancy with a Laughing Face. Lots more to come. I hope you're enjoying it. We got a little Natalie Cole coming up, Harry Connick Jr., and I don't know if there is a Harry Connick Sr. I don't remember that. But anyway, Tony Martin, Spike Jonze will make an appearance, all kind of great people. So how about a little Natalie Cole now?

0: Okay, in that little set we had Natalie Cole singing the Rodgers and Hart song, Thou Swell, followed by Harry Connick Jr. By the way, yes, there is a Harry Connick Sr. I had to look it up. He's a prominent attorney down in where else? New Orleans area. So that's his dad. So A Wink and a Smile, Harry Connick Jr., followed by Tony Martin, If It's You. Time for us again at 3:50 to look at the Community Bulletin Board. 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So we have the 21st of August, and the 28th will be the last one. Bring a packed lunch, a blanket or chair, enjoy live music. 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And for more information, please visit one word, hatborolibrary.org, or you can call them. The number is 215-672-1420. I have a couple of messages, and when we come back, Spike Jones, you've been warned.
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in tropical climes there are certain times of day when all the citizens retire to take their clothes off and perspire. It's one of those rules the greatest fools obey, because the sun is far too sultry and one must avoid its ultraviolet ray. The natives grieve when the white men leave their huts, because they're obviously, definitely nuts. Mad dogs and Englishmen go out in the midday sun. The Japanese don't care to, the Chinese wouldn't dare to. Hindus and Argentines sleep firmly from 12 to 1. But Englishmen detest a siesta. In the Philippines they have lovely screens to protect you from the glare. In the Malay states there are hats like plates which the Britishers won't wear. At 12 noon the natives swoon and no further work is

such a surprise for the eastern eyes to see. But though the English are effete, they're quite impervious to heat. When the white man rides, every native hides in glee, because the simple creatures hope he will impale his solar topi on a twee. It seems such a shame when the English claim the earth, that they give rise to such hilarity and mirth. Mad dogs and Englishmen go out in the midday sun. The toughest Burmese bandit can never understand it. In Rangoon, the heat of noon is just what the natives shun. They put the Scotch or rye down and lie down. In a jungle town where the sun beats down to the rage of man and beast, the English garb of the English Saab merely gets a bit more creased. In

0: midday sun. The smallest Malay rabbit deplores this foolish habit. In Hong Kong, they strike a gong and fire off a noonday gun to reprimand each inmate who's in late. In the mangrove swamps by the python romps, there is peace from 12 to 2. Even caribous lie around and snooze, for there's nothing else to do. In Bengal, to move at all is seldom, if ever, done. But mad dogs and Englishmen go out in the midday, out in the midday, out in the midday, out in the midday, out in the midday, out in the midday, out in the midday sun.
1: Welcome back. Welcome back into our second hour of the musical time capsule. We had a pretty long set here. We started out before the top of the hour came with that old Black Magic, Spike Jones. I warned you he was coming. Followed by the theme song from An Affair to Remember, the 20th Century Fox movie. Gertrude Lawrence took us up to 4 o'clock singing Someday I'll Find You. And then after 4, we had Nat King Cole, Somewhere Along the Way. Followed by Jimmy Durante, Make Someone Happy. And Noel Coward, Mad Dogs and Englishmen. So now it's time to go into our Broadway break. And today we have the wonderful musical Brigadoon, kind of a fantasy musical. This town that appears once every 100 years. And it's just a wonderful, wonderful story, a wonderful, wonderful production. It opened in 1947 at the Ziegfeld Theater in New York. It's a Lerner and Loeb musical. And we're going to hear two songs from that, from Brigadoon. So actually, it's going to sound like three because the second one is the ending, but you'll hear. I'll talk to you when we get back.

0: isn't that pretty music? And a wonderful story, wonderful kind of a fantasy story. We had Marion Bell started that with Waiting for Madeira. And then we had David Brooks joining Marion Bell from This Day On. And then, of course, the chorus with the title song, Brigadoon. 1947, Lerner and Lowe. Just beautiful, beautiful music. Let's see, it's 418 and a half. Let's take a look at the community bulletin board, shall we? Central Bucks High School class of 1958 will hold their 68th reunion on October 3rd at the Plumsteadville Inn in Plumsteadville. For more information, contact Dr. Smith, Dr. Smith, 524. Okay, looks like doctor. But Dr. Smith, 524, at Verizon.net. Or you can call 215-896-9923. When we come back in our next set, we'll start with some Doris Day, and I have an accidental bonus double down. This one pits Etta James against Dorothy L'Amour. It just happened quite by accident because I had to make a last-minute substitute here. So we'll see how that comes out, huh? But let's listen to a couple important messages first.
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story of Columbine and Pierrot. We know the magic of your spell. Of our romances, you're the hero. Now is the time to say farewell. Good night, Vienna. Now love us kiss beneath your linden trees. The world is waiting on the edge of the day.

Welcome back to the Musical Time Capsule. I'm your genial host, Father Al. Let's look at what we've been listening to for a while here. We started that set way back before the bottom of the hour with Doris Day, It's Magic. Then we had a bonus double damn, quite by accident. This is, had to shift a few things around here and just turn out this way. But we ended up with The Man I Love being sung by Etta James and Dorothy L'Amour. Certainly two different styles, huh? Different style, but both a different kind of passion, I guess. I don't know. Etta James, you can put a little more into it, but that's your decision for that. Now we come out of the 4:30 break with Al Hurt, Tenderly, with his magic horn. I Fall in Love Too Easily, said Sassy Sarah Vaughan. And just now we heard Good Night, Vienna, Jack Buchanan. Let's go with a little Mills Brothers, shall we?

0: That was the incomparable Diana Krall, Body and Soul. And before that, on this short set, we heard the Mills Brothers, Till Then. This brings us up to 4:52 and a half here, overtime. Let's get into the community bulletin board, see what's going on. The Bucks County Classic Bike Race returns to Doylestown for its 22nd year on Sunday, September 13th. Racing starts with amateur categories in the morning, pro categories in the afternoon. All events for the day take place on a 1.4-mile closed-circuit course in the heart of Doylestown. An expo area on Court Street between Pine and Broad will feature food trucks, local businesses, and bike industry partners. Inside the course from 10 a.m. to 5 p.m. is the Doylestown Arts Festival with artists and live music. For more information on the show, on the event, how you can sign up or volunteer for the races, please visit, one word, Bucks County Classic, BucksCountyClassic.com. They'll tell you all about it. Remember, the first song you'll hear after we come back from our 5 o'clock break will be my weekly sung homily, reminding us of the precious things we have and must vigilantly preserve in our nation. But for now, here's a couple of messages.
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3: This song is about an English boy who falls in love with a French girl. Of course, not knowing the language, he expresses himself like this. Ooh la la, n'est-ce pas? Oui? Mm.

0: 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Their One Flew Over the Cuckoo's Nest runs September 25th through October the 10th. This is the unforgettable story of a mental hospital and its inhabitants. When a brash new inmate arrives, the rigid program of the ward, headed by tyrannical Nurse Ratchet, is thrown up for grabs. In a world where sanity means conformity and following the rules is the only way to survive, One Flew Over the Cuckoo's Nest is a powerful exploration of both the beauty and the danger of being an original. 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

Okay, let's go take a look at what we were listening to way back when, right before 5 o'clock. We had Hildegard singing Darling, Je Vous Aime Beaucoup. I think that's how you say that. I don't know French to save my life. Anyhow, that's who it was. And right at 5 o'clock, as we always do, our weekly homily, our sung homily, reminding us what we have in this nation, especially the right to speak my mind out. Neil Diamond, Frank Sinatra, and how we have to be vigilant not to lose these things. Johnny Mathis sang Misty, one of his more, I'd say, prominent songs. Every Time We Say Goodbye, Ella Fitzgerald graced us with that. And just now we had, from across the pond, George Formby, Leaning on a Lamppost. We've got a couple of more songs in before our next break, shall we?

Off to Rio for a drink. We'll settle down near Dallas in a little plastic palace. Oh, it's not as crazy as you think.

0: Nice little couplet there. We had Helen Forrest and Dick Haymes, I'll Buy That Dream, followed by Keely Smith, All the Way, which brings us to 5:21 exactly. Time to look at the bulletin board again. See what's going on in the community. Lansdale's Founders Day 2026 celebration is just around the corner. 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Festivities include a health and wellness fair, an arts show, and a classic car show and parade along Susquehanna Avenue and Vine Street. Family fun, vendors, live music will continue into the evening. It'll be capped off with a grand fireworks display at 9 p.m. Visitors are encouraged to enjoy the borough's delicious dining establishments as Founders Day crosses over Lansdale Restaurant Week. 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One word, discoverlansdale.org. A couple of messages coming up, and don't forget 5:30, we should have our stock market report.
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1: August 19th, 2026, Dow Jones Industrials up 119 points today at 53,460. The composite up 41 at 26,331. The S&P 500 up 16 at 77.07. And stocks of local interest today include American Water Works up $2.44, and MedTech down 77 cents. AstraZeneca up $4.85. Boeing down 86 cents. Sencora up 97 cents. DuPont up 87 cents. GE Aerospace down $18.87. GE Vernova down $17.07. Johnson & Johnson up $2.30. JP Morgan down $5.99. Lockheed Martin down $18.02. Buck up $17.03. PNC down $7.82. Teleflex up $3.94. Universal Health down 76 cents. Once again, the Dow Industrials up 119 at 53,463. The NASDAQ Composite up 41 at 26,331. The S&P 500 up 16 at 77.07. Dow Utilities up 1 at 11.09. Dow Transportation is down 34 points at 21,460. We'll be back tomorrow at 1 p.m. from Wells Fargo Advisors in Doylestown, Pennsylvania. 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
0: Tune in again at this time for the Daily Stock Market Report from Wells Fargo Advisors in Doylestown, Pennsylvania. 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

Young man, quoth Abdul, has life grown so dull that you wish to end your career? Vile infidel, no, you have trod on the toe of Abdul Bulbul Amir. Said Ivan, my friend, your remarks in the end will avail you but little, I fear. For you ne'er will survive to repeat them alive, Mr. Abdul Bulbul Amir. So take your last look at sunshine and brook and send your regrets to the Tsar. For by this I am by, you are going to die, Count Ivan Skavinsky Skavar. They fought all that night neath the pale yellow moon. The din, it was heard from afar. And huge multitudes came, so great was the fame of Abdul and Ivan Skavar. The Sultan drove by in his red-breasted fly, expecting the victor to cheer. But he only drew nigh to hear the last sigh of Abdul Bulbul Amir.

Welcome back. We've got about 20 more minutes, I guess, of my show. Chris Burden is here with his wonderful show, Following Mine. So we went down to the bottom of the hour with, I looked up how to pronounce this, Si Tu M'Aimes by Jean Zablon. Now, what's it mean? I don't know. There's one more word after that that I couldn't get. I think it means If You Love Me Tomorrow. I think that's what I read. I don't know. I'm getting all these French songs, so I have no idea. I don't speak French. But anyway, he was followed by Bing Crosby, I Can't Begin to Tell You. After we came out of our 5:30 break, we had Diane Reeves singing Darn That Dream, and Frank Crummett singing about Abdul Abulbul Amir. I don't know. It's just a funny-sounding song, so I stuck it on there. How about something normal, like, I don't know, Perry Como?

0: My opening theme, As Time Goes By. I was torn between Durante and Dooley Wilson, but frankly, Dooley Wilson's a little longer, and you need the time to switch around between disc jockeys here. But once in a while, maybe I'll throw Durante in there for a change. And we start out that set with Perry Como, Till the End of Time. That brings us to 5:51 and chains. I don't have much time left here. Need to responsibly dispose of any old electronics. 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A couple of messages, and I'll be back to say goodbye and get out of the way for Chris.
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0: That about does it for me. I hope you enjoyed the show. I had a great time putting it together. I'll be back on Tuesday covering for Michelle Kenny at the Backstage Pass, Tuesday, 12 to 3, and then, of course, back here in the chair, 3 to 6 next Wednesday for my musical time capsule. Until then, be kind to one another, keep up your high hopes, and let's have one more little bit of positive music coming out of Johnny Mercer.

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We are T-minus a little less than a month. September 13th. How soon can it get here? How soon is now? Two words for you, gang. Go Birds. It's Primetime 70s and 80s, by the way, on RDV.

0: It's primetime 70s, 80s, and more from RDV and Kool and the Gang. Also, Linda Ronstadt, It's So Easy, and the Smiths. Getting us started on this Wednesday night. It's primetime 70s, 80s, and more. My name is Chris. Thank you so much for hanging out tonight. And, yeah, special thank you to Dave Solomon, who held down the fort while yours truly was getting a little R&R at the Jersey Shore. Yep, so all good things must come to an end, and the show continues. So, good to see you, though. Thanks for hanging out tonight, and whether you're heading home from work, you're mobilizing, or you're having a cold one on your deck, or maybe basking a few more moments in that swimming pool, thank you so much for making us part of your soundtrack for summer, right here on the big show. 8 o'clock block tonight. Yeah, we're going to kind of stick with that theme and throw you some yacht rock on the other side. Instant request for South Philadelphia. That is on the way. Also, Carly Simon. And, of course, we lost a big one. Frank Beard from ZZ Top. We will remember him. Play a few from the little old band from Texas that's on the way. Stay right there. Primetime 70s, 80s, and more rolls on tonight.
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0: 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RDV weather for tonight, mostly cleared down to 68 tomorrow. This is where it gets interesting, gang. Pack your patience tomorrow. We're going to have some showers, thunderstorms, locally heavy downpours, the high around 81. A flood watch also being thrown in there for good measure. That'll be effective 12 noon tomorrow afternoon until 2 a.m. Friday morning. So keep that in mind. Showers and a thunderstorm tomorrow night, and then tapering off on your amen to the Friday. 81 for the high both days. Currently in the RDV listening area, under sunny skies, it is 84 degrees.
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0: constant request for Nice Town this evening. Carly Simon from The Spy Who Loved Me. Of course, nobody does it better. 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

Another one going to rock and roll heaven. Frank Beard, the drummer of ZZ Top, passing away yesterday at the age of 77. Just heard two great ones from he and his bandmates there. Of course, Give Me All Your Lovin', and of course the aforementioned Cheap Sunglasses. We heard that too, and yeah, that was just a what a great album that was. Eliminator, by the way, and yeah, so. Beer was in hospice care when he died Tuesday at his ranch in Richmond with his family members, according to publicist Bob Merlis, band co-founder and guitarist Billy Gibbons, on tour with bassist Elwood Francis, hailed Beard in a statement. "Today, Elwood and I lost a great friend and collaborator, and the world lost one of the most naturally innovative drummers and a great true son of Texas. His signature backbeat was a key to keeping ZZ on top. The band, of which he was part of for six decades, is going to keep on keeping on as he had wished," Gibbons said. ZZ Top sold more than 50 million records and had six singles that reached number one on Billboard's mainstream rock airplay chart. Seven of the albums had been in the Billboard 200's top 10, and they earned three Grammys. And Beard was quoted as saying, "I found the people I was meant to play with," he said in a 2019 documentary, ZZ Top, that little old band from Texas. "I never wanted to quit and never wanted to get fired." Drummers went on to social media to pay tribute to Beard's influence, including Rage Against the Machine, Brad Wilk, who wrote, "His mind was blown seeing Beard's two-hand shuffle live in high school," and former Guns N' Roses drummer Matt Sorum called Beard, quote, "a very special and unique man behind the kit." They were nominated in the Rock and Roll Hall of Fame in 2004. Keith Richards actually inducted them, and he joked, "These cats know how to get their blues on, and they know how to dress it up. When I first saw them, I thought, I hope these guys are not on the run, because that disguise is not going to work." Rest in peace, Frank Beard, gone before us at 77.

And there's Roxy Music, and oh, yeah, it's primetime 70s, 80s, and more from RDV. My name is Chris. Thank you so much for hanging out tonight. And preceded by two from ZZ Top, Give Me All Your Love and Cheap Sunglasses. And as we remember the life and legacy of Frank Beard, the drummer who tragically, just sadly passed away yesterday at the age of 77. And he wasn't the only person to pass on another legend in the sports realm, Bill Rasmussen, who was the founder of ESPN. So you know that thing that's called SportsCenter? Bill Rasmussen and his son Scott were the pioneers and the visionaries of a 24-hour sports network, which began back in September of 1979. And yeah, that was a lot of people thought that was a huge risk. And you know what? It paid off handsomely. And at the time, he maxed out his credit card, and with his $9,000 advance, it acquired valuable space on a communication satellite. And and Jimmy Pitaro, chairman of ESPN, said in a statement, Bill was a remarkable man, a visionary, and an innovator who conceived the idea of a network entirely devoted to sports. Quite simply, none of us would be here today if it wasn't for Bill's passion and all the hard work and entrepreneurial spirit he put into building ESPN in the late 70s. Key aspects of our company culture still carry on to this day. What a giant. Bill Rasmussen passed on at the age of 93. So anyway, as we do each and every Wednesday night, we give you that quick sports update. And of course, yes, with that theme, that legendary theme. Wow, hard to believe. Bristol, Connecticut, the little network that could. Now it's owned by Disney and just an absolute powerhouse. It has been for quite some time. Mets over the Padres this afternoon. That score was 4-2. Phils and Marlins just getting underway. Yankees and Orioles also getting underway.

0: at Camden Yards tonight. On the way for us, you're going to hear from the great Ace Frehley of Kiss and Mystery Tune Around the Corner. And, of course, we'll talk about that 8 o'clock block. We'll talk about that 8 o'clock block on the other side. Stay there.
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0: 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Of course, 215-674-8002. 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

It's a request for Prospect Park. Echo and the Bunnymen. Yeah, saw them at a show at the Franklin Music Hall about, almost 2.5 years ago. Crazy. May of 2024. They came passing through and did not disappoint. Put on a great performance. And there they are, the Killing Moon, and also Billy Joel and Vienna getting us started. Of course, from The Stranger here at 11 minutes after 7. We are running behind. So without further fanfare or pomp and circumstance, time to get down to brass tacks. Time for that mystery tune. I know for a fact, and I don't know what last week's mystery tune was, but I know that Dave Solomon probably gave you a curveball and probably gave you something next to impossible, so we're going to give you an easy one. All right, here we go. Here is tonight's clip. 'Cause nobody showed us. Easy peasy, right? One more time. 'Cause nobody showed us. 215-674-8002. And while you're pondering that, Pat Benatar comes your way. Dial carefully and good luck.

0: There you go. A little preview of what you're going to hear for the 8 o'clock block as we are doing the Yacht Rock thing tonight. Well, summer's winding down. It's almost over. Can you believe that? You know, sunset's around 7:30 now. Yeah, not loving that, but seasons change and kind of got to roll with that. Anyway, Gino Vannelli from 78, I just want to stop. What an underrated tune. Anyhow, also Pat Benatar, Heartbreaker. Of course, she's going to be performing in the near future. She and Neil Giraldo, I think they're at Music Fest, actually. Also Echo and the Bunnymen, Billy Joel, all back there as well. Before the top of the hour, B-52's Party Out of Bounds. You're all caught up at 7:20 on this Wednesday night, so we got to congratulate a few people in the winner circle. Joanne from Warminster, Teresa from South Philly, and of course Mark After Dark. All identified this song correctly tonight. And that was, of course, Sir Elton and Kiki D, Don't Go Breaking My Heart. It was number one this week in 1976, and it stayed there for basically the entire month of August. You're going to hear that in its entirety next, right here. It's Primetime 70s, 80s, and more from RDV. Thank you so much for hanging out.
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0: Don't forget, we've got a birthday club to get to around 7:35 and Yacht Rock for tonight's 8 o'clock block. So get those suggestions in. 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

0: Of course, the late Donna Summer this time. I know it's for real right here on Primetime 70s, 80s, and more on RDV. Also, prior to that, REM and Fall On Me released 40 years ago today as a single back in 86 from the Life's Rich Pageant LP. And, of course, the mystery tune tonight, Don't Go Breaking My Heart, Sir Elton and Kiki D here on Primetime 70s, 80s, and more.
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0: All right, we get started with a giant. Born on this day in 1945, Ian Gillan. Of course, the lead singer and lyricist for Deep Purple, best known for his powerful and wide-ranging singing voice. Initially influenced, and yeah, check this out. Yeah, because this gentleman passed away back in 77, 49 years ago, like a few days back. Initially influenced by Elvis Presley, Gillan started and fronted several local bands in the mid-60s and eventually joined Episode 6 when their original singer left, and he first found widespread commercial success after joining Deep Purple in 1969. He resigned from the band in 1973, having given a lengthy notice period to the managers, and after a short time away, he became a solo artist. And he, and for a 1 year, and then in 83 did a 1 year stint as the vocalist for Black Sabbath. A few stints back and forth with Deep Purple, but ever since he's been back in 1992, he has remained the lead singer ever since. Going back to that 1973 album, one of the last songs he would perform on before leaving the band. And actually one of the first bands to perform in Japan. This is Woman from Tokyo, Ian Gillan, leading off the Birthday Club tonight.

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1: You just heard from Looking Glass and Jimmy Loves Marianne as Elliot Lurie celebrates his 78th birthday. Up next on the Birthday Club, Ivan Neville. He is the son of the legendary Aaron Neville and, of course, the Neville brothers. He is 67 years young and, yes, born on the state in 1959. And, yes, this hit, of course, helped with MTV. Late 80s, this was a huge hit for Ivan Neville. This is called Not Just Another Girl, as he celebrates tonight on the Birthday Club.

0: 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We gon' party like it's your birthday.
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2: 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And I had an internet radio station for a while, J-Bear Radio. So we wish Scott Arnold a very happy birthday. Also to Kathy Townsend, of course, our own Triple T, Townsendal Tuesday fame, and right here on RDV. And, of course, radio stations in Philly, Delaware, and South Jersey to boot. And also, finally, Karen Lee, she celebrates her birthday, a Neshaminy 88er, and yes, us 88ers have got to stick together. And Jessica Wojcik, another Neshaminy 88er, she celebrates tonight as well. If you're celebrating a birthday, hope you had a great one, and yes, hope you're enjoying the music right here. It's Primetime 70s, 80s, and more from RDV. Happy birthday from all of us.
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2: 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And the 8 o'clock block follows, of course, Yacht Rock. Tonight's 8 o'clock block as we bring you another hour of community curated music right here on RDV. 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